0: This is All Things Considered from NPR News.
1: On Monday night at 6:30, Flavors Under the Big Sky heads to Fort Benton. We float the river with Nicole Fuger of Missouri River Outfitters to then head to the Grand Union Hotel to talk to owner Colette Tahista Longen and executive chef Keith Chin. Join me, Stella Fong, Monday night at 6:30.

feet are patting, putting tempo in old Manhattan. Everybody is out hi-hatting, spreading rhythm around. Everywhere you go, trumpets blaring, drums and saxophones ripping, tearing. Everybody you meet is raring,

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1: Here's your Yellowstone Public Radio forecast for the southern portions of Montana, including Bozeman, Billings, and Miles City. I'm meteorologist Bella Pittman. Lows drop into the 30s and 40s overnight, with mostly clear skies. Monday, highs in the 70s, with isolated rain showers popping up across the eastern portion of the state. The rest of us are seeing mostly sunny skies. Northwest winds of 15 miles per hour gust to 30 in the east. Tuesday, highs in the 80s, with isolated sprinkles of rain in the far east, with west winds at 25 miles per hour gusting to 40. I'm meteorologist Bella Pittman for Yellowstone Public Radio.

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1: Here's your Yellowstone Public Radio forecast for the southern portions of Montana, including Bozeman, Billings, and Miles City. I'm meteorologist Regina Kuhl. For today, we'll see highs in the 70s with a few spots in central Montana hitting the low 80s. Winds are forecast to pick up too with isolated rain showers around, and we'll see partly cloudy skies. Isolated rain showers continue for tonight with lows in the 50s across southern Montana. Lighter winds expected too with more clouds pushing in as the night goes on. Tuesday's forecast includes warmer temperatures. We top out in the 80s across the entire region. With isolated rain showers still, winds will pick up with a mix of sun and clouds throughout the day. Scattered showers and storms in the forecast into Tuesday night with lows in the 50s, windy still throughout the night, and partly cloudy skies expected too. I'm meteorologist Regina Kuhl for Yellowstone Public Radio.
2: 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Just a monk in love, that's next time on Early Music Now. I'm Sarah Schneider. I hope you'll join me
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1: Here's your Yellowstone Public Radio forecast for the northern portions of Montana, including Great Falls, Havre, and Helena. I'm meteorologist Paul Trombley.
2: With sunshine across most of the area throughout the day today, high temperature readings will stay in the mid-70s to up near 80. Tonight, with partly cloudy skies, overnight lows from the upper 40s to the mid-50s, and the outlook for Tuesday calls for a mix of clouds and sun, with late-day showers and thundershowers looking to come in. High temperature readings for tomorrow in the low to mid-80s. On Tuesday night, scattered showers and thundershowers, especially early on, as temperatures head back in the mid-40s to around 50.
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0: from APM, American Public Media. This is Performance Today. I'm Valerie Kaler. As a kid, pianist Sean Tirada Young was impressed when he visited his dad's office at the hospital.
1: You pass by dozens of research labs filled with beakers, test tubes, microscopes,

Auf sein Tück, dein gut Glück, wollt er abschneiden. Dir mit Leiden, den gescheiden sollst du meiden. Sein März erleicht Gestalt, wird nimmer froh, wenn so er übel tut.

0: next time on the New York Philharmonic This Week, we'll hear Julia Wolfe's exploration of women's labor in New York's garment industry at the turn of the 20th century. I'm Alec Baldwin. Please listen with me as we present Fire in My Mouth on the New York Philharmonic This Week.
1: Tuesday night at 9 o'clock.